0: 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Girls just want to have fun. Hello, Thursday morning, Voice of the Evan, 101.3 FM. Don't forget, if you are travelling around for the school holidays very soon, they start in earnest from tomorrow afternoon. Kids are excited. You have got the opportunity to take us with you. 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So go and download it. It's a free download. Obviously, you download it for free, but then your data charges on top of that, part of your bill anyway. But it is a great chance to be kept up to date with what's happening across the Avon and the surrounds. Bit of cloud around today, maybe some rain in some parts. We'll be back with some more great music in just a couple of moments. Chapel Roan and Cat Stephen.
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to the Avon 101.3 FM. Footy fixtures coming up for you this weekend in the Avon Football and Netball Association. We've got the Beverley Redbacks taking on Railways. This is part of the NAIDOC round. That's at Beverley this week. At Henry Street Oval, Fetties are hosting the Cats and the Yorkeroos with the bye this weekend, which leaves the Bulls and the Magpies out at Quiriding. So that's how things are rolling for this weekend's fixtures. Of course, the one game on Saturday, and that's the Redbacks and Railways, and then the other games being played out on Sunday afternoon. Then we've got a bit of a bye because of the Nutrien Ag Country Championships, which are just around the corner as well. So a great opportunity for many people, or West Farmers as it was known back in the day, to get around some country footy over the course of the next couple of weeks, especially in the metro area, that middle weekend of the school holidays. We get to go and play in just a couple of moments' time with Van McCoy. This is Elton John, voice of the Avon, 101.3 FM.

0: 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Just still a short time to be slowing down to 40 in those school zones across the district for you today as we continue to give you some great music to bop along to. Today is disco day. So we've had a little bit of disco that's gone on throughout the whole of the morning, and we've got some more of it on the way too, including a song from Billy Joel where there's only three people left alive from it. I'll come to that soon. 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Great to have your company this morning across our district.
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Voice of the Avon 101.3 FM. I did say just a few minutes ago that there are only three people left from a Billy Joel song that are still alive, and that is from We Didn't Start the Fire. It's actually only two now because that information is outdated. Brigitte Bardot passed away in December last year. So that leaves just Chubby Checker, who's 84 years of age, born on the 3rd of October 1941, and Bob Dylan, born on the 24th of May 1941 at 85 years of age, is the only two names that are left on the list from Billy Joel's song still alive today. Pretty remarkable, isn't it? So I gave you a lie, but the truth is two. There's only two left. It is Glennie with you here on Voice of the Avon 101.3 FM. This is Pink Floyd. It was back on this day in history that Pink Floyd got together again with Roger Waters for a concert. This is Comfortably Numb on Voice of the Avon 101.3 FM.

0: Chris at the Abbott, 101.3 FM. Glennie today after Alien Ant Farm, a spider bait version of Black Betty, not the Ram Jam original, and Chris Isaak with Baby Did a Bad Bad Thing. We also jumped into Bow River as well. Good to see. I saw a video actually a couple of weeks ago somewhere near the head of the Avon Valley and the flow of the river starting to make its way through the national park. It was just beautiful, really, to see some of that first water that was going over. Well, what's the area just out near Brigadoon? Got the bridges over it. Can't think of it at the moment off the top of my head, but just really good to see the river flowing, isn't it, after what has been a pretty interesting couple of months weather-wise. In a moment, the birthday boy from yesterday who turned 77, he's coming your way after this quick message.
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Voice of the Almond 101.3 FM. Thanks to all those who've reached out. Yes, Bell's Rapids is what I was thinking of. Bell's Rapids, thank you very much to all those who've either sent me a text or got in touch with me in other different ways. But yeah, just having a look at some of the graphs of where the river sits at the moment. I was, what are we looking at? At Northam yesterday, it was about 0.48 of a millimetre. Of a metre, sorry. Out at 2J, about 0.302 of a metre. And we also had some good pieces happening towards York, which the level yesterday afternoon was about 0.257 of a metre at about 2 o'clock yesterday afternoon, the latest stat that I've got available. So, yeah, seeing that flow increase, especially mid-month of June, and now into July with a bit of a jump. Back into the music in just a few moments' time. We've got Peter Gordon and Player, but this is Creedence. Was it the other one?

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0: 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Some good music in there from Dragon, Peter Gordon and Player. Great to have your company today. Normal sausage roll time. And on a day like today when we're heading for a top temp across our air, about 17 degrees and 16 tomorrow, down about 7 degrees tonight. Yep. I'm looking forward to a bit of a sausage roll. We have got some great music still, though, to keep you warm today. That's keeping you bopping away in just a couple of moments. Another one from Creedence, by the way, and one of my favourites from The Shadows as well.
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1: Absolutely love it. The Shadows and Apache right here on Voice of the Oven, 101.3 FM. It's almost sausage roll time for me, knockoff time at 10. But coming up for you before we do, I'm going to try and squeeze one or two more little songs in here. Might get some Taylor Swift in just before 10, who's got a new song aligned with Toy Story 5. That's the one that I've got up my sleeve at the moment as well. But I couldn't resist with some more Shadows. Here they are with Cliff Richard right here on Voice of the Oven 101.3 FM. Have a great day. We'll see you again next week.

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1: Now, Delaney had a donkey that everyone admired, temporarily lazy and permanently tired, a leg at every corner, balance in his head, and a tail.

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And the jockey who was riding it, little John McGee, was so thoroughly disgusted that he went and had his tea. Hagen Fagen were students of psychology, swore they'd shift him with some dynamite. They bought it, brought it, and without apology, the donkey gave a sneeze and blew the whole lot out of sight. And there was

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Then the bookmakers drew aside, and they all committed suicide. Today Delaney's donkey won the half mile race.

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I've seen so many things I ain't never seen before.

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1: Now I've been chasing Sheilas for more than half my life, but seldom have I had one that's thought to be my wife. But I met a little Sheila out on the Queensland plains. She said, don't try and leave me like your other burnt out flames. She said, don't try and leave me, don't you try to run, 'cause Pappy's right behind you and he's got a loaded gun. There's going to be a wedding whether you agree or not, and if you try to get away, my darling, you'll get shot. Ooh, ouch! Ah! They made the preparations for the wedding to begin, sent out the invitations to call the people in. Then they marched me to the church, all a drongo.

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Must you wait? 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In our mountain greenery where God paints the scenery, just two crazy people together. 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

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What kooky scenery, bless our

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Their brands were still on fire and their hooves were made of steel. 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A bolt of fear went through him as they thundered through the sky, for he saw the

0: Their faces gaunt, their eyes were blurred, and shirts all soaked with sweat. They're riding hard to catch that herd, but they ain't caught them yet.
1: 'Cause they got to ride forever in that range up in the sky.
0: On horses snorting fire.

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What will we do? What'll you wear? How much is true? 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

Baby, because that man, ooh, that man. I thought about him when I woke up in the morning. 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And since he's been gone, you know, I'm looking for that new love. 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

0: discover the creative heart of Beverley, where art comes alive along Vincent Street. The Shire of Beverley commissioned acclaimed artist James Giddy to paint five striking murals woven through the streetscape along Vincent Street. 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

0: Hi, Sam, I think it's still raining out there.
1: Raining all over the world. Can't wait with
0: it. But you know, I kind of like it when it rains like that.
2: You like that?
0: Bring back some memories from a long time ago.
2: It does.
0: Remember how the rain used to sound?
2: It just makes you want to, you know, sometimes just sit back and go, la da la da
0: da da da da. Yeah, it makes me want to, but I can't, Sam.
2: Oh, you can do it. Try.
0: But I can tell you this. I remember how that rain used to sound on that tin roof back
2: home. Yeah, do that deep thing. I like to hear you do.
0: That's it. That's the one right there.

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1: For the record, we never broke up. 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

0: Anyway, this piece of music, which tonight is called Bridge Over the River Test, stroke Itchin, does for the string quartet just about what the Amadeus Quartet does for international highboard diving. And it goes like this.
1: Tune up.

0: two.
1: Ha ha ha.

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He had a way with horses, played a banjo mandolin. A sure enough cowpuncher, from his boots to his wide-brimmed hat.

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They traveled down those ballet trails in search of Dodgin' Joe. Now Jack became the first to collect the cowboy songs, songs about the hard life and the free life on the range. Because of him, a living part of cowboy life was

Discover the creative heart of Beverley, where art comes alive along Vincent Street. The Shire of Beverley commissioned acclaimed artist James Giddy to paint five striking murals woven through the streetscape along Vincent Street. Inspired by the natural environment, his work brings colour, story and strong sense of place to the town. At the East End Gallery, you'll find uniquely striking metal sculptures and many other intriguing creative highlights in a space celebrating local artists. Step into Vincent Street Emporium, where your vibrant host Jody offers a treasure-filled space celebrating beauty, style and

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0: In tropical climes, there are certain times of day when all the citizens retire to tear their clothes off and perspire. It's one of those rules that the greatest fools obey, because the sun is much too sultry and one must avoid its outward violet ray.
1: Papa-laka, papa-laka, papa-laka, boo.
0: Papa-laka, papa-laka, papa-laka, boo.
1: Digga-rigga,
0: digga-rigga, digga-rigga-doo. Yes, the natives grieve when the English leave their huts, because they're obviously definitely nuts. Mad dogs and Englishmen go out in the midday sun. The Japanese don't care to, the Chinese wouldn't dare to. The Hindus and Argentines sleep firmly from 12 to 1. But Englishmen detest her, siesta. In the Philippines, there are lovely screens to protect you from the glare. In the Malay states, they have hats like plates which the Britishers won't wear. At 12 noon, the natives swoon and no further work is done. But mad dogs and Englishmen go out in the midday sun. I say, Crothers, will you shall you ever forget that India hunt? We were hunting tigers, you see, and... so sorry.
2: That's quite all right.
0: Thank you. It's such a surprise for the Eastern eyes to see that though the English are effete, they're quite impervious to heat. When the white man rides, every native hides in glee, because the simple creatures help he will impale a solar topi on a tree.
1: Bolly, bolly, bolly, bolly, bolly, bolly, ba.
0: Very, very, very, very, very, very, ba.
1: Hubbinini, hubbinini, hubbinini, ha.
0: Hubbinini, hubbinini, hubbinini, I say that's a frightfully good one, isn't it? Mad dogs and Englishmen go out in the midday sun. The smallest Malay rabbit deplores this stupid habit. In Rangoon, the heat of noon is just what the natives shun. They put their scotch or rye down and a lie down. In a jungle town where the sun beats down, there is peace from 12 to 2. Even caribous lie around and snooze, for there's nothing else to do. In Bangkok, at 12 o'clock, they foam at the mouth and run. But mad dogs and Englishmen go out in the midday, out in the midday, out in the midday sun. Ow! What? Oh,
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1: 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A virus on their hard drive. And they won't give up.

0: With the last dream extinguished, there will be nothing left on Planet Mall but entirely untrammeled marketing and completely uncritical consumers. Ooh. Put them together and what do you get?
1: Alchemy, Khashoggi. Pure

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Discover the creative heart of Beverley, where art comes alive along Vincent Street. The Shire of Beverley commissioned acclaimed artist James Giddy to paint five striking murals woven through the streetscape along Vincent Street. Inspired by the natural environment, his work brings colour, story and strong sense of place to the town. At the East End Gallery, you'll find uniquely striking metal sculptures and many other intriguing creative highlights in a space celebrating local artists. 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Just before the bridge on Vincent Street, Mandy Evans, an artist of over 30 years, invites you into her welcoming art garden.

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Patrick McGinty, an Irishman of note, fell in for a fortune and he bought himself a goat. Says he, sure of goat's milk, I'm going to have me fill. But when he brought the nanny home, he found it was a bill. All the young ladies who live in Killaloo, they're all wearing bustles like their mothers used to do. 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

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We'll visit the people, the pubs and the mines. We'll meet some of the characters and hear stories of their time, when Menzies was a thriving town back before the dawn of time. Everyone would remember old Charlie Craig, the stories that he'd tell, though some were a bit vague. Then there's Ben Deller and his son Dave. For miles they would trudge behind the donkey trains. Close your eyes and think of Menzies and her past, the Lady Shenton, the first hit we all thought they'd last. The railway and the Menzies hotels, 13 pubs in all. It's nearly all gone now, but the memories, they linger on. Then there's the Pianto Brothers, Aussie, Harry and Jack. Many a bike race they won to Kalgoorlie and back. As Father Joe watched proudly from the house upon the hill, all the townsfolk used to praise them for their speed and their skill. Old Freddie Cox would have his say in just about all the events of that day, as Sawyer's battery pounded the rocks for the gold to be displayed. Collier's owned the pub, Robinson's run the school, Tom Wilson had the store, and the White House stood all alone. Close your eyes and think of Menzies and her past, the Lady Shenton, the first hit we all thought they'd last. The railway and the Menzies hotels, 13 pubs in all. It's nearly all gone now, but the memories, they linger on. As a child, I remember old Alec Brown, one of the best Aboriginal friends a boy had ever had. We'd sit under the tree at Auntie Izza's place and make boomerangs and spears that never went any place. Now there's but a handful of old-timers left, like May Cummings and Angelo, who still likes his beer the best. George Templeman run the council, and things were fair and above board. It seems so sad that they're all gone, but time catches up with us all. Close your eyes and think of Menzies and her past, the Lady Shenton, the first hit we all thought they'd last. The railway and the Menzies hotels, 13 pubs in all. It's nearly all gone now, but the memories, they linger on.

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difficulty. A moraine that we'd seen for a thousand years caused financial joys and biblical fears. It caused some smiles, it caused some tears, but more to the point of our story. For the first time in the collective memory, that old brown prairie that had been so dry for so long was very muddy, boggy, sticky. We'd pull one truck out and get another stuck in, and motors that roar and tires that spin would sink right down to the diff, and we'd all take turns and do it again until no one could move. We'd call one more friend, come on out here, we need you. Bring your truck.

to dodge, equal opportunity. Well, got me stuck in the mud so I couldn't rehearse, and Chavez too has missed his work. Richie, he now fears the worst. He stood up his ex-wife, she called him a jerk. Of course, Holtman didn't have nothing better to do. Yeah. Except ranch.

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Marty. Heck, even Sue. Anything but Earl. That name has made me a target, Pappy. Hell hath no fury like a woman armed. Maybe that gun control ain't such a bad idea, Charlton. If your name was Earl. Yeah. See my point?

0: 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The Shire of Beverley commissioned acclaimed artist James Giddy to paint five striking murals woven through the streetscape along Vincent Street. Inspired by the natural environment, his work brings colour, story and strong sense of place to the town. 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

0: Leslie Ann here. 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

Good morning, good morning. Wakey, wakey, rise and shine. You've got the voice of the Avon on the line. It's the voice of the Avon on 101.3 FM, broadcasting from York in Western Australia. Good morning. It's Friday, the 3rd of July. It's almost the end of the working week. My name's Nick and I'm with you through to help you through till around 10 o'clock this morning with some little chat and maybe some music to help to get through the day. Get your day started anyway. It's not a bad morning here in York at the moment. It's currently about 9 degrees and I believe the wind is making it feel a little cooler, basically around about 7, but it's not a bad morning. It's quite clear, and so let's get you going. Let's get you out of bed and let's get those, let's get the toast on and the coffee and the tea made and maybe some bacon and eggs. What a way to go. All right, it's about 2 minutes before 7 o'clock here right now. And let's start off with Jimmy Buffett with a track from his Equal Strain on All Parts CD. This is My Gummy Just Kicked In.

0: Jimmy Buffett didn't know where he's going, didn't know where he's been, he just knew his gummy kicked in. It's 2 minutes past seven here on The Voice of the Avon. Let's have a look at the weather.
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0: Okay, as far as the central wheat belt is concerned, cloudy. A slight chance of a shower in the southeast and a zero chance elsewhere. Light winds becoming easterly 15 to 20 kilometres per hour in the morning and then becoming lighter in the late afternoon. Daytime maximum temperatures between 14 and 17. Of course, that depends where you live. As far as the fire dangers are concerned, there's no ratings for Caroon, Lockwood, Mortlock or Avon. As far as we're concerned locally, here at about 3 minutes past seven, currently right now, we're looking at... They say that it's around about, we had a low of 7 degrees and we're looking for a high today of 15 only. Partly cloudy conditions expected around 8 o'clock. Wind gusts are up to 11 kilometres per hour at the moment. No rain expected today. The next rain is expected on Sunday, according to what I'm looking at here. As I say, temperatures around about 7 degrees. Wind about 7 kilometres per hour from the east-southeast area. Sunset is at 20 minutes past 5 this evening. No rain expected today. Next expected between 1 and 4 mils on Sunday. Visibility, they tell us, is around 15 kilometres. Can't see because it's still dark out there. Relative humidity is 91%. The dew point is 6 degrees right now. And the barometric pressure is 1,029 hectopascals. It looks as though it's going to be a pretty standard weather day, the way it has been in the last few days. I'll check it again in an hour and give you an update and bring you up to date with anything that's changed. In the meantime, sit back and relax or get out of bed and do whatever you need to do. I'm going to play a track now. This is a very early track from Johnny Cash, recorded in, I think, 64. It's called Ride This Train, and this is a narration, the story of John Wesley Hardin, the Gunslinger. It's called Slow Rider.
2: Ride this train to any little trail in the west. You may find me riding alone late at night. My poor old horse don't understand why I ride at night and sleep in the daytime. Or why we ride into the bushes and hide every time I hear a noise. Well, that's all I've done for months now, running and hiding. You see, my name is John Wesley Hardin. No, I'm not proud of the name anymore. They say I've killed 40 men. They tell a lot of different stories about it. Of course, I guess I'm to blame for a lot of it. I killed the first time when I was 15 to save my life, but then I had to do it again. Then every bum in the country that was fast with a gun started looking for me. They called me the fastest gun alive, and I guess I was fast, or I wouldn't be alive now. It got to where I couldn't walk down the street or in a saloon without some trigger-happy cowpoke wanting to prove he could outdraw old John Wesley Hardin. Maybe I got a little bitter and didn't care whether I killed or not for a while. And I never quite forgot when the authorities in Huntsville prison dragged me out in the snow naked and horsewhipped me. Well, that's why I'm riding at night. I want to go where no one has ever seen me. Where I won't even have to wear a gun. Maybe I can settle down in a quiet little town somewhere. Even get a job on the right side of the law. Who knows? Maybe in a new town, the people will let me forget.

Yeah, the absolute original, Keddie Lester with Love Letters. Of course, Pat Poon had the hit, I think, in the mid-60s, but that was the original with Keddie Lester. And before then, Johnny Cash with Slow Rider. It's now 11 past 7 on The Voice of the Avon, and this is Harry Nilsson. Everybody's talking.

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Yeah, Johnny Cash's daughter Roseanne with the Tennessee Flat Top Box. Her dad also sings that track, but I thought I'd play that one. In that triple, we also had Patsy Cline with Crazy and Harry Wilson with Everybody's Talking. And it's now 22 past 7 on the Voice of the Avon, broadcasting throughout the Avon Valley, the Central Wheat Belt, and streaming globally live on Radio Garden and iHeart. I always say, you've got no excuses. We're there for you if you want to find us. My name's Nick, and I'm with you through until 10 o'clock. So I hope you get your day started. And of course, it is Friday, the 3rd of July already. Okay, moving along. I've got three ladies in a row here before I bring some blokes into the show. This is a great song with Mary Chapin Carter, Let Me Into Your Heart.

The devil went down to Georgia. He was looking for a soul to steal. He was in a bind because he was way behind and he was willing to make a deal. When he came across this young man sawing on a fiddle and playing it hot, and the devil jumped up on a hickory stump and said, "Boy, let me tell you what. I guess you didn't know it, but I'm a fiddle player too. And if you'd care to take a dare, I'll make a bet with you. Now you play pretty good fiddle, boy, but give the devil his due. I bet a fiddle of gold against your soul, because I think I'm better than you." The boy said, "My name's Johnny, and it might be a sin, but I'll take your bet, and you're gonna regret, because

Devil opened up his case and he said, I'll start this show. And fire flew from his fingertips as he rosined up his bow. And he pulled the bow across the strings and it made an evil hiss. And then a band of demons joined in and it sounded something like this.

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And he laid that golden fiddle on the ground at Johnny's feet. Johnny said, "Devil, just come on back if you ever want to try again. I done told you once, you son of a bitch, I'm the best."

There you go. Charles Edward Daniels, of course, an American singer, musician, and a songwriter. His music fused rock, country, blues, and jazz, and he actually was a pioneering contribution to the Southern rock and progressive country, best known for that number one hit, The Devil Went Down to Georgia. And before then, we had Mary Chapin Carter with the Let Me Into Your Heart. It's now 28 past seven on the Voice of the Avon, and this is Lionel Richie, who's dancing on the ceiling.

Yeah, great Aussie rock band formed in Melbourne in 1983. Of course, the Black Soros with Joe Camilleri's band, of course, vocalists were Joe Camilleri, Atlanta Cooper, and Tony Floyd. Really, really good stuff. And before then, we had Lionel Richie, who was dancing on the ceiling. And it's now 23 minutes before 8 on the Voice of the Avon. And this is ELO, one of their great songs, Rock and Roll is King.

Hello, I'm here. I forgot to turn the button on, of course. Priscilla White from Liverpudlian, of course. She recorded as Cilla Black, and that was one of her big hits, You're My World, from the mid-70s. And before then, we had Electric Light Orchestra with Rock and Roll is King. It's now, what are we now? We're at, oh, what's that? That's 18 minutes before 8 on the Voice of the Avon. And remember these boys? Cliff Richard's backing group, of course. Hank Marvin, Tony Meehan and Jet Harris. The Shadows, the boys.

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Yeah, the 1970s it was Flower Power, wasn't it? And that was Scott McKenzie with San Francisco. And before then, we had the backing group for The Shadows, The Boys. Not a bad song. What's that? It's 10 before 8 now on The Voice of the Avon. This, we're in that same sort of mood now. B.J. Thomas, Raindrops Keep Falling on My Head and Let That Be.

Yeah, very recognisable voice of Kate Bush there with Wuthering Heights. Of course, everybody's heard that one. It's been around for a long while. A good song. And before then, we had BJ Thomas, Raindrops Keep Falling on My Head. I'm going to play a song now by Deep Purple. If you remember Deep Purple, they were a British rock band formed in London in 68. Actually considered to be among the pioneers of heavy metal and modern hard rock. But their musical style did vary throughout their career. There was the big band, there were six guys in that group. Ian Gillan, I think it was David Coverdale, Rod Evans, Glenn Hughes, Tommy Berlin, and Joe Lynn Turner made up the group. And they were all vocalists. And this is one of their big hits, Black Knight.

Yeah, that should certainly wake you up and get you going. What a great bit of music. Some heavy rock from Deep Purple with Black Knight. Great, great song. It's now 1 minute past eight, and I just better give you a quick update locally as far as we're concerned with the weather. We're looking at it's at around about 10 degrees now on the way to a top for a predicted top of 15 degrees. Partly cloudy conditions expected around 9. Well, they're there at the moment because I can see outside and it's pretty grey overcast. No sunshine through at the moment, and so that's the way that it is, I suppose. Wind gusts up to 10 kilometers per hour. That's gone up a bit in the last hour. It says it's 9 degrees. It actually feels warmer than the actual temperature, which is really interesting because it's saying it's 10 and yet it feels like 9, so there's a bit of an anomaly there. Anyway, the wind is around 6 kilometers per hour from the east southeast area. And we're looking for visibility, they say, is around 15 kilometres. But I can't believe that, not from where we are right now. I don't know where they're getting that from. But